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0: Hey y'all, this is Post Malone. Back in 86, Stevie Ray Vaughan inspired Texans to take pride in ending roadside litter. That spirit lives on. Let's keep it going and do our part to keep Texas looking its best. I'm proud to take part in keeping Texas roads free from trash, because Don't Mess With Texas stands for one thing: keeping our state litter free. Let's keep it up.
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0: I want to know.
1: Yes, of course.
0: We do? Mm-hmm. Okay.
1: Yes.
0: All right.
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1: Today's special is Memphis Soul Stew. We sell so much of this, people wonder what we put in it. We're gonna tell you right now. 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

0: Now, fellas, I want to know, do you have anything to say about this? Now, do y'all cheat on y'all women like this?
1: No.
0: Oh, no, I don't believe that. Yeah, you'd make an excuse, but I got to tell you,

Since 1955, Methodist Healthcare Ministries has focused on enhancing the well-being of the people and places in their service area, with an emphasis on health equity. 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

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I hate dancing. 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

Caldwell County Homeless Coalition strives to raise awareness about homelessness and collaborate with county stakeholders for a combined effort. 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

0: by Jackson Blues. Here's the Carpenter and the Ham Thatchers. Now here's a flippin' old lady about 50 years old over here wanting the grandma's ball. Well, some do and some don't. Here's a hot one doing the 47th Street zone.
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She gonna jump and shout. 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

0: Hey, y'all, this is Post Malone. Back in 86, Stevie Ray Vaughan inspired Texans to take pride in ending roadside litter. That spirit lives on. Let's keep it going and do our part to keep Texas looking its best. I'm proud to take part in keeping Texas roads free from trash, because Don't Mess With Texas stands for one thing: keeping our state litter free. Let's keep it up.
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0: This is KLKT LP 107.9, Lockhart, Texas. The time is 9 a.m. and I am your host, Luca Newkirk. Welcome to the Clockmaker's Cabinet. Hello, and welcome to the Clockmaker's Cabinet. I am your host, Luca Newkirk, and of course, like said, it is 9 o'clock, and today we are going to be doing a special. I have some of my friends with Hermanos de la Radio coming in later, and we will be doing a collaboration, and we will be covering German polka and Spanish norteña. Is that how I pronounce it?
1: Norteña.
0: Norteña. Okay, thank you. You know, I'm not great with that. So we'll be comparing the similarities, and we'll be playing a bit of a game to determine, is it Spanish or is it German? So I'll get us started with some of our German music for today.

Welcome back to the Clockmaker's Cabinet. I just want to recap with you some of the music we've been listening to. That first song was Rucksack Bauerscher by Denumeram Musi. Man, I'm going to have a hard time today. The second song you heard is Zwei Rebruni Ogi by Osti Dritten. Yeah, I'm trying my best. And the third song is Die Sterne am Himmel by the original Tiroler Echo.

0: Hello and welcome back one final time to the Clockmaker's Cabinet. My name is Luca Newkirk and we'll be reviewing the last three songs we heard today before we take a break and give the mic over to my good friend Brandon and Mackenzie with Life of Poetry, and then we will continue back up at 10. The three songs you heard were Mi Vata Ish Ein Appelze by Osti Duritin again, and then Wenn die Boten fahren wien by die Kirmes Musenkanten, that's a very long name. And then the last song was Heit die Spielzi 3 by Die de Drei Zieltaler. Thank you guys for listening, and I'm glad to move us over to Life of Poetry with Mackenzie.
1: Hello, good morning. You're listening to Life of Poetry, and this is my poem. Hello, good morning. You're listening to Life of Poetry, and this is my poem I would like to share. This poem is called The Weight I Never Put Down. I learned to be responsible before I learned how to rest, to carry everyone's burdens while hiding cracks in my chest. I became selfless in silence, giving pieces away of me, smiling when I was breaking, saying I'm okay every day. My heart was delicate, though I never let it show, soft enough to feel everything, strong enough to never let go. And I became relentless, not because I never felt pain, but because every time life broke me, I gathered myself again. I carried the weight of others until my own became too much, yet somehow I kept reaching out with trembling hands and gentle touch. Maybe strength isn't standing fearless, maybe it's being afraid and still choosing to move forward when you desperately want to fade. So if you see me standing, don't assume I've never fallen. I've simply learned to rise again from every wound I've been handed. Responsible, selfless, delicate, relentless. Four words that somehow became me. 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
2: I learned patience from my adoptive dad. All he had to say was,
3: "Hey, you got this. Just breathe." 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
2: Yeah.
3: Might have to start a band.
2: I got it.
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4: Good morning, good morning. Brandon Bukowski here, better known as Hot Rod. Happy to be here. It's a great morning, great Saturday morning. I've got a little bit of Eric Clapton for you today. The song that I'll be playing is Spoonful by Eric Clapton. It's a bit of a long one, so sit tight, guys.

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1: That was Spoonful by Eric Clapton. That was a really great song. I mean, Eric Clapton, what needs to be said? I mean, one of the greatest guitarists of all time. I mean, just incredible what he's able to do with the guitar, you know. And I'm glad I was able to be here for you guys, play some music for y'all. And that's it for Hot Rod's final hour.
2: All right, is this on? All right, there we go. Sorry. Okay. My name is Jay.
3: My name is Juan.
4: My name is Luis.
5: And we are
4: Hermanos de la Radio.
2: Good morning, everyone. It is what? October the 10th?
3: Mm-hmm. Yeah.
2: Happy Saturday. Good morning, everyone. We're a bit early, right? I just realized we're a bit early. I just realized. That's
4: a little
2: that's
4: too early.
2: But honestly, we'll make do with what we got.
3: You know? We'll just talk. In the middle of the show, you're going to catch us talk about the most random things, about like 10 minutes worth of talking.
2: Probably, yeah, most
3: make
2: likely.
3: Up the time. Wait, how early are we? We are 10 minutes early.
2: Yeah, that's
3: wow.
2: Yeah, right?
6: That's a lot.
2: Man.
3: That's not that much talking.
2: If only I did this time management going to school. I always wake up late. I always wake up extremely late. My goodness.
3: Because right. You know you have school.
2: Yeah, that's mainly why.
3: Yeah.
2: Let's see.
4: We're off all rigged, though. Just
2: yeah.
4: Saying.
2: Oh, yeah.
3: Often have it. Often hate it.
2: How come?
4: Why?
2: Because
3: they're not off all break.
6: It's only us.
3: Yeah.
2: Oh, yeah, that's right.
3: Which
2: yeah.
3: I kind of hate. If I remember last year, our fall break was later?
2: No.
4: I think, yes.
6: It was the same week, I thought.
3: Really?
2: It was the same week.
3: It felt more later.
2: Yeah, because we had our hangout. You remember?
4: No.
2: Are you really hanging
4: out? No, we don't remember.
2: The cookout.
3: Oh, yeah.
2: Yeah, the cookout. We had that.
3: The carne asada.
2: The carne asada.
3: Anyways, you got the first one?
2: Yes, I'm checking on the list right here.
3: Oh, my God.
2: Sorry, it's because these songs sort of like mixed in together.
3: Yeah.
2: And it sort of became confusing to label them. Because it shows 1 through 10 and then 2.1, 2.2, 2.0, you know?
3: Yeah.
2: All the way to
3: how
2: right.
3: About I get it?
2: Yeah, it's... Should be there. Hold on. Yeah.
3: All right.
2: There.
3: The first song is going to be Chaparra de mi Amor by Ramon Ayala.

0: All right, and that was
1: Chaparra de mi amor by Ramon Ayala.
2: Yep. That's wrong.
0: That is not wrong. That is
2: not wrong.
0: Correct.
1: Oh my god, I got put in the spot. I was trying to find the other one. All right. Well, we wanted to present our special guest.
0: Yep.
3: Hello. My name is Luca, and I'm with Clockmaker's Cabinet. We're doing a bit of a collaboration today. We did polka music and then norteñas,
0: right?
3: I'm about as white as can be, so you know, it's not my strong suit, so I'll have you guys
1: guide me. You saying that, you're already above 50% of this.
0: My goodness. Yeah, no,
3: but thank you guys for having me. I'm really
0: excited. I love the idea when you first brought it up a while back.
3: It's really good, and it covers two different cultures.
0: Yeah, it's great. It sort of bridges the gap.
3: Absolutely,
0: that some
3: I agree
0: have, yeah. All right, for this next one, it's going to be Eres Todo Todo by Fidencio Ayala.

0: And that was Eres Todo Todo by Fidencio Ayala. What did you guys think?
1: I like it a lot.
0: It was great.
2: It actually, I like that. That sounds pretty cool.
0: You are listening to KOKT LP 107.9 Lockhart, and that was Eres Todo Todo by Fidencio Ayala.
2: Yeah.
0: Who wants to take on the next one? You want to take it on?
2: Yep.
0: All right.
2: The next one is going to be Alma Enamorada by Chalino Sanchez.

0: And that was Alma Enamorada by Chalino Sanchez.
1: There we go.
0: Ooh, spell right now.
1: That was great. That was
2: I'm
1: good.
2: Joking.
3: I think we did harmonize for that, like a split second.
1: That sounded great, honestly.
0: Yeah.
1: Okay, who wants the next one?
0: I got it.
1: You call it? Okay.
0: Yeah. The next one is going to be Aguanta Corazón by Los Invasores de Nuevo León.

0: And that was Aguanta Corazón by Los Invasores de Nuevo León. Did I say that right?
1: Yes, you did. It was...
0: I'm going that by memory.
1: Yeah, you actually... Yeah, that was good.
2: All right.
1: That was great.
0: We're making it up there.
2: No, I'm just playing.
0: Nah, no, bro.
1: We're not doing that again. Yeah. Okay, y'all ready?
2: Yeah, the next one is going to be Ni Pariente Somos by Los Tigres del Norte.

0: All right.
1: And that was Ni Parientes Somos Los Tigres del Norte.
0: Sorry about that. I accidentally misclicked on your mic. Sorry,
2: what?
0: Man.
2: What was that? Well, just to fill in some times, we're going to do a little filler episode
1: right
2: now.
1: Bro, why would you tell them, bro? Oh, my God.
2: Because they know. And us talking for a good 10
1: filler
2: minutes,
1: episode?
2: Might as well. Yeah.
1: 10 minutes?
2: We could.
0: We could.
1: I'm
0: no.
1: not talking for no 10 minutes.
2: You do it in school.
0: Yeah. You do it
2: we're
0: for 8 hours.
2: We're not doing that right now.
0: We're not doing that.
1: No, I'm just like...
0: Honestly, it's today's a really good genre. Today's a really good day to.
1: It's a really
0: do this.
1: Bad genre.
0: How is it a bad genre?
1: No, I'm joking, bro. Chill.
0: You better be joking. You better be joking.
1: I'm not joking.
0: Oh, you better be. You better be. Nah. Honestly, what was I gonna say?
2: I don't know.
0: It was just basically about this show. Like today, we're just mixing the gap between.
1: Is it German?
0: German polka.
1: Or is it Mexican?
0: Yeah. That we don't know.
2: I mean, find out next time on the next episode at Dragon Ball Z.
0: It does sound like that. It'd be like
3: when they did the segment on who Cartman's dad is.
0: Oh,
3: they just
0: my
3: kept
0: goodness.
3: It going for weeks and weeks and weeks.
0: I remember that episode. That
1: it'd
0: was
1: be
0: funny.
1: Like that.
0: I remember, but yeah, no, this is a really good how do you say genre to start off with, like mixing with your segment and then mixing with.
1: My segment.
3: Y'all.
1: I was just joking.
0: No, Hot Rods, what was it? Hot Rods Flaming Hour? Wait,
3: Hot
0: did it?
3: What? He was doing
2: oh, yeah.
3: it. Yeah.
0: Wait,
3: yeah.
0: Wait,
3: Brandon,
0: was that
3: Brandon Hot Rod, that's what he likes to be called. That's his title.
0: That's his title.
4: Hot Rod?
2: I like that.
3: I like that.
1: I don't like that.
2: That's cool.
3: No, hey, don't.
0: What
3: don't.
0: Was the. Wait, how do you say it? Hot Rods Flaming Hour? Or,
3: maybe?
0: I'm trying to remember it, but I'm getting confused on it. Because it sounds
2: Hot Rod, like the car?
0: Mm. I'd say so, yeah.
2: Right? Or are we just confusing it with hot dog?
4: Bro, no.
1: It's hot diggity dog.
3: No, it's Hot Rod.
0: It's Hot Rod,
3: but
0: yeah.
3: he was doing the He's history dead. Of Eric Clapton.
0: Yeah, that's...
3: He was doing one
1: Eric
3: song from
1: Clap.
3: That.
0: That's a good one.
1: Eric what?
3: Eric Clapton.
0: Yeah, that's...
1: Clapton?
0: Yeah, no. Yeah, no, he was a famous rock artist, right? He was a famous guitarist. I remember that.
2: I know that.
0: He.
2: Yeah.
0: But
1: do not. No,
0: yeah,
1: do
0: no,
1: not.
0: We,
1: we're
0: we
1: not
0: have
1: doing
0: to.
1: That. We're not doing
0: no,
1: that.
0: No, no. Are we going to do German polka?
2: Bruh, that's a yodeling pickle.
1: Oh, my God.
2: We have a yodeling pickle in the station.
0: Yeah, this is great.
1: Yeah, it's Benji's.
0: Is it Benji's? No.
1: Yeah, it's Benji's.
2: This is better than
0: honestly.
2: Than YouTube.
0: I love that. I love that. It's a great
3: little.
0: I love
3: little, it.
0: Right?
3: It's perfect.
1: I don't
3: this
1: love
3: episode.
1: It.
0: I love it.
1: I don't love it.
0: It's funny.
1: Okay, bro. I guess no, bro.
0: It's hilarious.
2: It's funny.
0: It's hilarious.
2: Might as well since reporting from facts. Let me do one of Los Tigres del Norte real quick. I just found this out recently. Los Tigres del Norte represented the Tigers from the North or of the North?
0: Of the North.
1: Of
2: the North.
1: North.
2: They got their name after when they were crossing the border as little kids, and immigration officers called them little tigers.
0: Really?
2: That's how they got their name.
0: What?
1: Soy el tigre.
0: That I never knew. Soy el
4: tigre. That officer does not know what he's done.
0: Yeah, no, he accidentally like made history.
2: Yeah.
0: Wow, that.
1: Y'all think they paid him back or no?
2: Let me fact check that.
3: You think they paid him royalties?
1: They paid him. They paid him like a dollar.
0: Yeah, just like
3: about 75 cents back then.
0: For song, they made a lot of songs back then.
2: Yeah,
0: way back then,
2: yeah.
0: Right?
2: And I did fact check that when a U.S. immigration officer called young teenager musicians little tigers as they crossed the border into California in 1968 to play a gig at a prison.
0: At a prison. Oh yeah,
3: that's like
0: that,
3: playing a gig at a funeral home.
0: Right? Yeah, that was like
1: what?
0: That was
1: a
0: their first
1: gig at a funeral, bro.
0: I forgot that was their first gig.
2: Yeah,
0: they started out playing in prisons, then they started moving on into what clubs, sort of, right? They started playing in bars, right? Is that the right word? Right?
2: Yeah.
0: But yeah, I remember that. Then the rest is history. Honestly, you can't lie. They started
1: the rest
0: concert.
1: Is history.
0: I mean, yeah, they're still recognized.
1: Didn't they go to San Antonio?
0: Yes.
1: Right?
0: I think they did, yes.
1: Yesterday?
0: A while back, right? This sounds
1: I
0: very...
1: Because I just seen a post, I don't know.
0: This sounds very recent.
1: It was probably, like, old.
0: Yeah, it was probably an old post.
1: Oh my god, never mind. This is not the post.
0: That is not the post.
2: All right, let's just go with the next song.
0: Yeah, let's just go.
1: Right, JD, even know the next one.
0: All right, this next one's going to be Flor de Capomo by Carlos y José.

0: And that was Flor de Capomo, right? Capomo or Capomo? Capomo.
1: Capomo or Capomo?
2: Capomo.
1: Capomo.
0: Right? It's one of the two.
3: Bro.
4: Oh my god, bro.
0: I am so sorry, dude. I was like trying to say the title and I got mixed up. My bad.
4: Was that a Stitch impression?
3: That was him. I was impersonating him. He went, bro, that was a joke, dude.
0: It was a joke. It was a joke, dude. I'm telling you. It was a joke, dude.
4: The next
3: That's what he said. He said,
0: who
3: dude.
0: Who wants the next one?
4: I got it. The next one is going to be El Palomito Bailos Internacional. Oh, my God.
0: Internacionales
3: no, I'm just
0: De what?
4: Jaime Vera, algo así.
0: Jaime Vera, yeah.
4: Here you go.

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1: And that was
2: El Palomito
1: by Los Internacionales Cadetes de Jaime Vera.
2: Oh my god.
1: I don't know how I got that on the spot. My bad. Man. Okay. Who wants the next one? It's the Tigres del Norte. Yes. You want it?
3: Yeah. The next one's going to be Golpes en el Corazón by Los Tigres del Norte.
1: Why is it not playing? I literally pressed play. Oh my goodness. I'm so sorry. Hold on.
3: DJ, am I right?
1: D-d-d-d. It's literally
4: DJ,
1: it's not.
3: It's
1: some
3: DJ.
1: Sorry, I'm trying to play it.
5: A little too hard in here. A little too loud.
1: Look at the volume. A little too loud. A little too loud.

0: All right. And that all was... Right.
1: Oh, Golpes en el Corazón by Los Tigres del Norte.
0: Okay. Juan?
2: Oh. Next song is going to be Mi Tesoro by Ramon Ayala. Covered by Ramon Ayala.

0: And that was
1: Mi Tesoro covered by Ramon Ayala.
0: There we go.
2: There we go.
0: Yeah, all right, bro. All right, this next one's going to be Baraja de Oro. Sorry. By Chalino Sanchez.

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1: And that was Baraja de Oro by Chalino Sanchez.
2: Me.
3: Oh my God, whose mic is so loud that I could hear the air?
1: I don't know. That could be anyone, honestly. All of the mics are on. That might be why. All of the mics are on. All right, Luis, you want Prisión de Amor?
2: Yes.
1: Okay.
4: The next one is going to be Prisión de Amor by Los Tigres del Norte.

0: And that was Prisión de Amor by Los Tigres del Norte.
1: Yep. Okay, sorry. That was... Yeah. Who wants the next one? Right. Who wants the next one?
2: I don't know. Is it Nieves?
0: Mm-mm. No, I don't think so. I think it's something else.
1: Huracanes?
0: No.
1: If you want, I'll take it. I'll just take
0: this one. Oh, yeah.
1: I'll take this one then. Okay, so it's going to be Cariñito de mi Vida by Los Huracanes del Norte.

0: And that was Cariñito de mi vida by Los Huracanes del Norte.
1: Yeah.
0: What you guys
1: yeah.
0: think?
2: It's classic. Segunda's very nice on that short song.
0: Yeah, I
3: it's
0: love
3: a short.
0: That.
3: It's a very short song.
0: I love that
3: song.
0: One, yeah.
2: Yeah. Normally, I think the original is Los... Oh, my God. They're like Los Palomas.
0: Los Palomas?
3: Los Palomas.
2: No.
0: Los Palomitos?
2: No.
3: Los Palomita.
2: Los Palomitas. Right? Is it...
0: El Palomito?
3: No, it's Something Los like Palomitos.
0: That. Right?
2: It's two girls. That's the original.
0: Oh, I think I know the one you're talking about.
2: Yeah, and that I know and that I remember is two girls, and that's the original of that song.
0: Their voices are great, I will say. Do you remember the one?
2: Oh, no, not those girls, but
0: no,
2: yeah.
0: No,
2: I know, yeah.
3: No, not those girls, Jay.
0: No, it's because there was a...
3: Think about other girls, Jay?
0: No, it's because shut up. No, there was this duo that sang really good segunda. You showed it to me, or I sent it to you a while back, like a couple months ago, I think last year. They sound great, honestly.
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2: All right, next song is going to be Mi Piquito de Oro by Ramon Ayala.
0: Mi Piquito de Oro?
2: Yes.
0: Coming right up, honestly.
2: Oh, my God.
0: Yeah.

0: And that was
1: Mi Piquito de Oro.
0: My Ramon Ayala. Oh my god, that background is killing me.
2: Which background? Oh yeah, the
0: I know you hear that.
2: Yeah, no, I hear it. I hear it. Okay.
0: Next one is going to be La Botella, or known as basically a anthem for Mexican, sort of.
2: Oh yeah.
0: Dos botellas de mezcal by Los Morros del Norte.

0: And that was
1: dos botellas
0: de mezcal.
2: By or la botella, la botella,
0: la botella.
1: One of the two.
0: Same thing.
1: Same, but different.
2: You know? Same. Yep. Anyways. No. Yep. Yes. Yep.
0: Yeah. I did give a fun fact about what was it?
1: Los Tigres del Norte.
0: Los Tigres. I just saw one of Chalino Sanchez, which will be the next song also. So with the this one is. Chalino Sanchez changed his name.
1: I feel like I've heard of
2: Sanchez Chalino?
0: His first name was Rosalino, and he changed it to Chalino because he thought Rosalino sounded too feminine.
1: I feel like I've heard that story. I've heard of many stories.
2: Look, he does.
1: I remember him like going to California as starting out when he was like what, in his 20s, early 20s. Selling mixtapes, getting famous over here in California, and I guess all around the southern border in a way.
0: Yeah,
1: they offered him to play again in Mexico. He did, and I guess the rest is history, I guess you could say, because for those who don't know, he sort of passed away in Mexico. I guess as soon as he started playing over there in Mexico.
0: Yeah, he got death threatened.
1: Yeah, he basically...
0: If he played a song, he'll die.
1: Yeah, pretty much. And he went and
0: proceeded. Played the song for his fans.
1: Yeah, he really didn't... He didn't mind. Well, no, it's not that he didn't mind.
2: He didn't.
1: He just didn't. Mm-hmm.
2: He didn't mind.
0: Anyways, another one is... He began songwriting in jail.
1: I think I remember hearing that one, too.
0: Yeah, when he was serving an 8-month sentence in Tijuana, he began writing corridos of his fellow inmates about their lives and crimes.
1: That's right, because a lot of his songs that are in most of his albums, they always relate to a person. It's not a specific title. It's now a name of someone that he once knew or that he knew about, you know? What's another one that, like, another artist?
0: Another
1: Ramon Ayala, honestly.
0: Ramon Ayala, oh my god. What is he, the king of accordion?
1: Yeah, he's like, yeah, he really is, honestly. When it comes to Mexican music, rancheras, norteñas, all that good stuff, he's pretty good, honestly.
0: Yeah, known as king of the accordion.
1: Yep, oh yeah. Yeah, no, he's...
0: Wow, he started playing at 6 years old.
3: Oh, wow.
2: That's
3: like Mozart level.
0: Yeah,
1: right? Jeez.
2: Mozart.
1: That's really good.
3: I think that's the same age he started playing at.
1: Really?
3: Mozart started playing somewhere between like 4 to 6.

0: Oh, he made a duo before he made his own.
1: He made a duo?
0: He formed a groundbreaking duo, Los Relámpagos del Norte.
1: What?
0: Yeah, in early 1960s.
1: Oh, my goodness. Now I sound like...
2: Is he still alive, no? Yeah.
1: No, he's still alive, yeah. No,
0: he has recorded more than 100 to 113 albums.
3: Wow.
1: Yeah, that sounds about right.
2: That's just albums. What about songs? Yo,
1: songs in total is going to be...
0: I don't know. Back then, it was like, what, 20, 26 songs each album?
1: Yeah, around there. Because, I mean, most of it were covers. Most of it were...
0: Sorry. I dropped my phone. I'm sorry, guys.
1: It's all good. It's all good, man.
2: No, it's not good. I'm joking.
1: It's pretty good. No. I remember hearing about how... they did covers, they did different keys. Some other people did other covers. They sort of duplicated the songs. There's different versions of a song.
0: Yeah.
1: So, like, if there's a song by Ramon Ayala, like Piquito de Oro, for example, there's going to be one by someone else. Either modernized, remastered, mixed differently, or done live.
0: Yeah.
1: It's one of those, or another one that I can't think of on the top of my head. So, yeah.
0: It's.
1: What are you laughing about, bro?
0: Yeah, but these artists are like top tier. They're like the reasons why our grandpa still loved music.
1: Oh yeah, no, it's sort of adapted with everyone now. It's sort of adapted with the uncles. It's starting to reach into me personally. It's starting to dip into my playlist now, because every once in a while I have my playlist on shuffle and I hear Chalino Sanchez, Los Tigres del Norte. Los Relámpagos del Norte, I think they show up every now and then. Ramon Ayala especially. Ramon Ayala is one of the best accordionists or musicians in general in Mexico, honestly, when it comes to the accordion.
0: Yeah.
1: The only one that I can think of, he's a different genre, but he's like up there. Aniceto Molina.
0: Oh,
1: he's great.
0: From
1: Colombia.
0: Yeah.
1: Yeah, cumbias, he's great with cumbias. So.
0: Really? I think with the accordion, mm-hmm. even like... Mexico's top, and then France, and
1: oh yeah, yeah, no, because I mean we gotta start.
2: Where are y'all pulling France from, bro?
1: No, we gotta start pulling in German.
2: Because, what?
1: I mean, we gotta bring in some German facts.
3: I can definitely.
1: You got some German facts to sort of bring into this.
3: Oh, off the top of my head, no. I'd have to think.
1: Yeah, because there.
2: You don't know any fun facts.
3: I mean, I know plenty of fun facts.
2: Like, not even about the Dubas Gutnut guy?
3: the what?
1: It's a trend. It's this dude.
0: The Dubas Gutnut.
3: Yes.
1: Yeah, he's just singing. Yeah, he's just singing. Gutnut. Which just roughly translates to what? You are good enough?
3: You are good enough, yeah.
1: It's
0: a funny one. Before we go with the next song.
1: Yeah, might as well.
0: Let's play German music. Or a little polka. Yodeling pickle, everybody.
1: Yodeling pickle.
2: Oh my gosh, bro. Turn it off. No, turn it off, bro.
0: Oh my god, it's still gonna play.
1: All right, this next one. You want the next one?
0: Who wants it? It's going to be Nieves de Enero by Chalino Sanchez.

0: All right, and that was, what was it, Nieves de Enero, right?
1: No, that was Nieves de Enero
2: by Chalino Sanchez transitioning to Amores
0: Fingidos by Carlos y José.
2: Oh my God.
0: All right, with this last one, we would just like to say thank you for listening to Hermanos de la Radio. Our Instagram is Hermanos de la Radio. Thank you for listening to, is it German?
2: Or is it Mexican?
3: You would have had Thursday, dog.
0: Thank you for being here, Luca.
4: Of course. Thank you guys for having me.
2: Of course.
0: It's a great, this is a great idea. I love it. I love this idea.
4: We should do something like this again.
0: We have to.
2: Anyways, we'll go off with our last song. Yep. Jay called it out.
0: This is going to be Una Lágrima y Un Recuerdo. Let me, oh my goodness. Okay, there we go. Sorry. All right. We'll see y'all next week, everyone. Goodbye.

0: You are listening to KLKT LP 107.9 Lockhart, and it's me. We're back at it again, Bam Jams. So I'm glad to be here, and I just want to say hopefully y'all are having a great morning as always. And I just want to say sitting here with me, I have Benji as guest one, if you want to introduce yourself.
1: Hey guys, happy to be here.
0: And then guest two, I got Jazz.
2: Hi guys.
0: And then last but not least, guest three.
3: Hi, my name is Luca.
0: And
2: I was supposed to say my name. My name is Jasmine, but you can call me Jazz.
0: Yeah. All right. I guess I'll I'm gonna play this first jam that I have here for today's morning for today. I sound so rusty, honestly. I'm trying to get over that. My apologies, guys. Let's see. This first song is, it's going to be, I'm trying to read it. I'm guessing it says, none of your friends' business. Wait, hold up. It's, okay. Or actually, you know what, yeah. None of Your Friends' Business by Genuine.

My apologies, guys. Okay. I'm gonna play a different song for y'all. That's really my apologies. But yeah, I'll just play the next song for y'all. The next song that I have for y'all is going to be "Didn't You Know" by Erykah Badu. Mm-hmm.

0: And that was Didn't You Know by Erica Badu. Jazz, do you want to speak on that song?
1: Yeah, it was really good. I love the melody. It was very soothing to my ears.
0: Yes.
1: Very, well, it's not groovy. It's more like...
0: Groovy? Maybe like, are you thinking... Like, it kind of has that kind of... Well, I was kind of going to explain...
1: Smooth,
0: like,
1: jazz.
0: Jazz?
1: Smooth. Just in general, smooth.
0: Yeah. Jazz, okay. Yeah, I like that. I like that you came up with that smooth jazz. Do you got anything more to say about the song?
1: Not really. How about you?
0: I just want to say, like, I've never really heard of this artist before, Erica Badu, but I might have to look up into her. I'm guessing it's a girl, but Erica Badu, yeah, I don't think I really know who that is, but...
1: When you say Badu, it sounds like Boop Boop Daroop from Betty Boop.
0: Oh, that's funny. Betty Boop. But yeah, I believe that's her name, Erica Badu, so... Do you got more to say or no?
1: No, I'm ready for more songs.
0: Okay. Well, again, if y'all happen to miss that, that was Didn't You Know by Erica Badu, and... Oh yeah, another thing I wanted to say is I don't have any, for those who really like tune into all my shows, I don't have any Filipino songs for today, but I promise y'all I will give y'all some Filipino songs for next weekend. So, but anyways, again, that was Didn't You Know by Erica Badu, and this next song that I have for you guys is going to be actually a rock song. It's going to be Looks That Kill by Motley Crue.

0: That was Looks That Kill by Motley Crue. And I have both Jazz and Luca from... Wait, what was it again? Clockmaker's
1: Cabinet.
0: Clockmaker's Cabinet.
2: Oh, I'm trying, awesome.
0: I'm trying so hard to remember that name.
1: It's Clockmaker's, a long one.
0: Yeah. Yeah, that's... I feel like that's the thing with long names is that it takes me... a bit more to memorize it.
1: Yours is very memorable. Yours is super simple, and I like it a lot. It's perfect. It's very straightforward.
0: Yeah.
1: And it's easy, it's very easy to remember.
0: Yeah.
2: I'm obsessed with clocks. I wonder when I can visit one day.
1: I'd definitely we do what we can to keep the horological spirit alive in Caldwell County.
2: Mm.
0: But what did y'all think of that song, Looks That Kill by Motley Crue?
2: I was actually trying to focus on a game where it has jump scares. So when a scream came up and a monster was chasing me, I'm like, oh, God. And I had to run away. Okay. But it was really good. It really fits the Halloween spirit, which...
0: Oh, yeah. It
2: definitely
0: is. Definitely. Okay.
2: I love that.
0: Yeah. By
2: Halloween
0: the way, guys,
2: is coming
0: it's,
2: up.
0: It's Halloween season. Yeah. I like.
2: What are you going to be?
0: What am I going to be?
2: Yes.
0: I don't know. I'll probably just be me, you know?
2: Awesome. We don't throw any shade. I would be Sally from Nightmare Before Christmas.
0: Ooh.
2: And then my boyfriend would be Jack Skellington.
0: Oh, that's cool.
1: And I'm Cardinal Mazarin.
0: Is that like
1: a very real person?
2: A historic,
1: very real person.
2: A
1: yes.
2: Historic person.
1: French cardinal and statesman.
0: Hmm. Interesting.
2: Awesome.
0: So, wait, Luca, have I asked you what you thought of the song or no?
1: No, you haven't. But I like it a lot, and I like Motley Crue in general.
0: Oh yeah.
1: I've liked them for quite some time, and I've had teachers that I know. Like I had one teacher that just always raved about Motley Crue. And anytime they found a student who knew about it, they'd have to find at least one opportunity to bring it up per day, per class period.
0: Hmm.
2: What was that song again?
0: Looks That Kill. But, well...
2: Another thing on my list. Every time I come here, I find new songs that I want to put on my list.
0: Well, do y'all have any more to say, or...?
2: Nope.
1: No.
2: Ready for more.
0: Okay.
1: Give us more jams.
2: Yes.
0: Yeah, okay.
2: Right now.
0: Well, okay. I won't leave y'all hanging then. This, again, that was Looks That Kill by Motley Crue. And this next song that I have for y'all is, I would say, honestly, it's probably dedicated to maybe my mom, because I feel like my mom used to jam to this song. This song, for you, Mom, is going to be Clarity by Zed featuring Foxes.

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1: And that was Clarity by Sed featuring Foxes. Anyone here has free will to speak. So who wants to go first?
2: if somebody doesn't know that song, they have to be under the age of 10 years old.
3: Very nostalgic song.
2: That's just embedded in everybody's brain.
3: Song.
2: I haven't heard that song in a while. Especially not on the radio.
3: I listen to it every single day. Yeah, your mother has amazing taste in music.
1: She really does.
2: Someone needs to hire her.
3: Yes.
1: Well, yeah, honestly, shout out to my mom, because really, it's not really me that plays these Filipino songs. It's really my mom.
3: Yeah.
1: So, actually, it's actually my mom's hour? No, like, whenever I play a Filipino song, it's just think of my mom. It's not me. Just think of my mom.
3: Your mom.
1: Yeah. So, does anyone want to speak more of that song? I mean, I really liked it.
2: That was a jam.
3: Yes.
1: That was a jam?
3: Well, that's the whole point of this place. The whole point of the channel.
4: A jam? Like, bam jams?
3: Yes. Yes. That's the whole point. Oh, my God.
1: Yeah. Did my voice just kind of, like, screech a little?
3: Don't worry. It's okay.
1: Okay, again, that was Clarity by Sed featuring Foxes. Again, like what Luca and Jazz and, well, I would say Benji too, sang Bam Jams. It was a really nostalgic song, so I haven't heard that song in ages either. So,
2: what?
1: But no, like ages. Like, I haven't heard this song in a while, so.
2: That song hasn't been on the radio
5: in a while.
1: It hasn't. Wait, sorry, what?
5: That song hasn't been on the radio in a while, in a consistent manner. I definitely heard it a lot more on the radio in the past, but.
1: Oh.
5: That's no longer one of the same five songs.
1: Hmm. Yeah.
6: Times change, so less things.
1: That's interesting. Well, I'll play my next jam for y'all. Next jam.
3: Yes!
1: Okay, I'll stop. Alright, then. The next jam that I have for y'all is actually going to fit in for this month of October. It's going to be We Fell in Love in October by Girl in Red.

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1: And that was We Fell in Love. We Fell in Love in October by Girl in Red. Anyone has free will. I'm gonna say that so many
2: foundational.
1: Times.
2: Foundational. I feel like it's 2021 again.
1: Yes. Yes.
2: I've been transported to the past. No, that's like the spine of Gen Z girl music.
3: Yeah.
2: Girl in Red has got to be a spinal disc in the backbone that is teenage girl music.
3: I approve of this song.
4: This is one of those songs for me that I just heard a lot but never actually knew the song name or actually listened to the whole thing.
3: Yeah,
4: it's a nice song.
3: Oh yeah.
1: Yeah, because like what Lucas said, it really does give like 2021 nostalgic vibes, like that.
3: Yeah.
1: So yeah, because I always hear it on platforms like TikTok, or I just hear it. Well, no, I take that back, because I feel like I was always like a YouTube kid, so I was always on YouTube.
3: No.
1: I still am till this day. You better not make fun of me of being a YouTube kid.
3: No. I'm worse.
1: You're what? You're worse.
3: I was the iPad kid before iPad kids were a thing.
2: You were on I'm Funny.
3: Yes.
1: Wait.
5: I iFunny in so long.
1: Weren't we all iPad kids though?
2: I had a Kindle Fire. Does that count?
1: Okay, that's ball. That's ball. That has to be ball right there.
5: I had an LG tablet growing up.
1: Oh, what?
5: As a kid, I remember I grew up with an old Huawei. Do y'all know what Huawei is?
2: Yes, the Chinese brand.
5: Yeah, I used to have that, and then I moved on to Acer, and then I moved on to LG. And then
2: Acer makes tablets?
5: Acer, yeah, they, like, back in 20.
2: Oh,
5: okay. This was back when I was like 4 or 5 years old. Wasn't that good, but you know. But after the LG, it started failing on me, so I went and I got a phone, and then I got an iPhone. So yeah, it's funny.
2: I take a picture on my giant Samsung phone.
5: That's a good one.
1: That is interesting. LG tablet.
5: Tiny Kia car. Oh my goodness, that's funny.
3: I can't think of the name for my other one where I used to play Mario Kart. DC, was it?
1: I'm so confused.
3: DS, yes, I had a DS. Yeah.
2: Those things are like $300 secondhand now. Isn't that crazy?
3: Yeah.
2: It's ridiculous.
5: I have an original 3DS.
3: So.
4: Anyway, let's go to the next one.
3: Yay.
4: I'm messing with EJ.
1: Well, that was, again, We Fell in Love in October by Girl in Red. And this next jam that I have for you guys is going to be Black Cats by Janet Jackson, who actually, before I play the song, she was probably like maybe the first artist I went for a concert, and I was like a really little kid. So that had to be a legendary moment, and I don't remember anything of that concert, so. Because obviously I was that little, so. But anyways, yep. I'll probably give y'all more about that after this song, Black Cat by Janet Jackson.

0: And that was Black Cats by Janet Jackson. That was, I'm getting the chills from that song, honestly.
1: Oh, I thought you were going to say heebie-jeebies.
0: What? Okay.
1: Heebie-jeebies.
2: So that's how you say when you...
1: Shiver me timbers.
2: Right, exactly.
0: Okay. But what did y'all think of that song, Black Cat?
1: That I'm going to listen more to her songs.
0: Janet Jackson? Mm-hmm. You should.
3: Yeah, I agree with
1: How do you spell her name?
0: Like, Janet?
1: Janet Jackson.
0: J-A-N-E-T and then Jackson.
1: All right.
3: I presume you guys all know that this is Michael Jackson's sister, right?
0: Yes. Okay. Oh, yeah. Oh, definitely. No. Yeah, definitely. Is, yes. How would I not know that? Of course I know
3: that. Yeah,
0: How
4: could we not know that?
3: And it just be like,
4: That's universal knowledge right there. Am I right,
5: that.
4: Jason?
5: Everyone definitely knows.
3: Janet was the youngest Jackson child. She was the last one, I believe.
0: It's Michael, her, and other brother, right? Michael, Janet.
1: So many kids.
0: Yeah. Wait, I wonder if that's why they go by the Jackson 5.
4: It definitely is. Yeah. It definitely is, man. I hate to burst your bubble there, but it definitely is.
3: Jackson. Okay, I've got, so...
1: The skinny is Jackson.
5: Aye.
3: So,
1: the cute is Jackson.
3: Jackie, Michael, Tito, Marlon, Randy, LaToya, Rebby, and Janet. Either Janet or LaToya is the youngest one.
4: LaToya, that's the one I was going to say.
3: LaToya
4: that's right.
3: LaToya is the middle child.
1: Oh.
3: And then, don't forget Jermaine.
5: Jermaine Jackson, yeah.
0: Okay, wow. That was...
3: Hey man, you wanted an answer to your question.
0: I know, but it's just like
1: we all know that. We all know that.
3: That's a big family. They had 10 kids.
0: Well, let's see. Maybe I'll play this next song for you guys. My dad says Tito. All right. Let's see. Anyways, again, that song was Black Cat by Janet Jackson. And this next song that I'm going to play for you guys I'm going to play it. This song is going to be Natural Thing by Donnell Jones.

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1: And that was Natural Thing by Donnell Jones. Honestly, I really liked that song because I always love my R&B classic type jams, because this is why R&B is like one of my favorite genres, because I stick to it, and I just love R&B in general. But Jazz, do you have anything to say?
2: Very romantic.
1: Very, yeah, definitely.
2: It's very romantic. Yeah,
1: definitely.
2: It caught me off guard.
1: Yeah, I don't blame you on that, but...
2: Thanks.
1: But anyways, like, can we just speak about, like, what do you think of the song?
2: It was very nice.
1: Very nice?
2: Yes.
1: Yeah.
2: Very nice.
1: Like, did you like the...
2: I like the beat, the rhythm, the lyrics. I liked it. It's just, it caught me off guard sometimes.
1: Yeah, I get that. So that's all you wanted to say?
2: Oh, yeah.
1: Well, again, that was Natural Thing by Donnell Jones. And this next song that I'm going to play for y'all is going to be Vanilla Sky by Brent Faiyaz.

0: That was Vanilla Sky by Brent Faiyaz. Jazz, what did you want to speak on that song? It was a really short song.
1: It was very short, but it was still very good. I always love songs where they have like multiple voices singing at the same time, but have different like pitches. Like one is higher, one is lower, and it sounds like a nice melody.
0: But it is just Brent Faiyaz himself, but he just uses just multiple vocals.
1: Yeah,
0: as once.
1: That's what I like too. That's what I like.
0: But I, if that's what you meant, but I, but yeah, Brent Faiyaz is one of my favorite R&B artists now, that still makes R&B music now.
1: I understand now.
0: along with Brent Faiyaz, it's Bryson Tiller and I think some female artists too that are still going at it, but it's probably a lot of names for me to mention. So, but yeah, Brent Faiyaz is really one of my top R&B artists. So, Jazz, do you have any more to speak or no?
1: I'm gonna listen to more of his songs later.
0: Yeah,
1: that's all.
0: Well, so you don't have more to speak on that.
1: Mm-mm.
0: Okay, all right. Again, for those who missed that, or if you are still tuning in, that was Vanilla Sky by Brent Faiyaz. This next song that I have for y'all, which I felt like I haven't played in a while, but I would say we're about to go back to the OG Bam Jams when I wouldn't say first started, but maybe weeks or months after I started. So yeah, and this is one of the songs for y'all that I have for y'all, or a jam that I have for y'all. This jam is going to be Woods by Mac Miller.

0: That was Woods by Mac Miller, and I just want to say thank you guys for listening to my show Bam Jams, and shout out to all the other shows, Brennan's Hot Rods, Final Records, and Luca's Clockmaker something,
1: Cabinet.
0: Clockmaker's Cabinet. Thank you for correcting me, because it's a long name for me to memorize. Yeah, so Luca's, and then Mackenzie's Life of Poetry, and the Los Hermanos del Radio. So yeah, shout out to all of them for keeping the station going, and I'm about to transition to Blue Plate Special with Peabody and Jones. So please keep in tune for their shows. They keep it up all the time, hardworking, like pretty much all of us. So, I think that's all I really want to say, and I'll play my last song, and hopefully y'all have a great rest of y'all day. This last song that I'm going to play for y'all is, I believe it's All Right by Supergrass.

0: You're listening to KLKTLP 107.9 Lockhart, Texas. And good for you. You're right in time for this week's Blue Plate Special.
1: And today's dish is good for you indeed. Not only because it's both nutritious and delicious, but also because
0: it's got lots of ingredients that are good for a healthy brain. Brains!
1: Hey now, Peabody. Today's recipe is not for or about zombies. And stay in your lane, by the way.
0: I'm just messing with you, Jones. And I knew you'd get territorial about that.
1: Well, you know, zombies are one of my things, and they may very well come up in our Halloween special in a few weeks, but not today.
0: True, because this fine October Saturday, we're serving a movable feast in honor of National Book Month.
1: I see what you did there. And National Friends of Libraries Week happens later this month as well. I think it's October 18th to 24th this year.
0: Yep, it always falls on the third full week in October.
1: Very cool. Now, everyone here in the Blue Plate Kitchen is a bona fide book lover, none more so than Professor Peabody, of course, mm-hmm. but this year we have more reason than ever to observe these nationwide celebrations of literature because Lockhart will have its first ever book fair on the square next weekend.
0: That's right, and we are here for it.
1: Yes, we are, and you know what else we're here for?
0: Running this delicate, delectable first course, starting with a tune for everyone who, like Jones, had a crush on the school librarian.

0: Listening to Scotland's Belle and Sebastian with The Book of You from 2015's Girls in Peacetime Want to Dance. The band has been compared musically to Nick Drake and more prominently to The Smiths, but I'm not sure anyone would concede to either comparison based on that particular song. Their name was inspired by a French children's novel and TV series of the same name about a young boy and his dog.
1: Prior to that, we heard Library Magic by The Head and the Heart from 2016's Sign of Light. Songwriter and band vocalist Charity Thielen said that the song expresses her feelings on how life on the road can take its toll on musicians and dampen their starry-eyed expectations and excitement, but that it also applies to any of life's relationships.
0: And Kentucky's My Morning Jacket kicked things off with Librarian from 2008's Evil Urges. The album was nominated for a Grammy Award for Best Alternative Music Album. As part of the tour to support its release, the band played a set at the 2008 Bonnaroo Music Festival that was both career-defining and now considered legendary. They played beginning at midnight and performed 35 songs over 4 hours, including playing the first 2 hours during a torrential downpour.
1: That's nice.
0: I think playing from midnight to 4 a.m. is a little better than nice, especially knowing half of it was in a rainstorm.
1: Oh, yeah, you're right. Sorry about that. I was just preoccupied with a memory from middle school that just popped into my head.
0: Mm-hmm. A memory with glasses and long brown hair worn in a ponytail, I think.
1: Miss Trainor.
0: Stick with us, folks. Jones will be back from his trip to memory land right after this.
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1: Thanks for hanging with us here on KOKT 107.9. Our rockin' second course began with Nirvana's Scentless Apprentice from 1993's In Utero. The lyrics are based on German writer Patrick Süskind's 1985 novel Perfume, which is set in 18th century France and tells the story of an orphan born with two notable characteristics. He has an extraordinary sense of smell, and he produces no bodily odor of any kind. The nurses at the orphanage are reluctant to care for the boy because they think he is the spawn of the devil. Eventually, he becomes an apprentice to a master perfume maker and later commits a series of murders in order to make perfumes from the scents of his victims.
2: Next up was Lolita by Elephant from their 2006 album, The Black Magic Show. The song draws inspiration from Nabokov's iconic 1955 novel, Lolita, which is narrated by the manipulative and predatory literature professor Humbert Humbert. The story chronicles his obsessive pursuit and victimization of his adolescent stepdaughter, Dolores, whom he privately nicknames Lolita. The book received critical acclaim in spite of the public controversy it caused. It has been included in many lists of best books, including Time's list of the 100 best novels. It has also been banned in 11 countries, 8 of which are still in effect today.
1: After that, we enjoyed Franz Ferdinand with Love and Destroy from their 2004 EP, Michael. The song is based on Bulgakov's The Master and Margarita. As we've shared in the past, the Rolling Stones' Sympathy for the Devil is based on this same novel, which introduces the Jesus and Pontius Pilate conflict and supporting events within a story set in modern-day Russia. It is complete with witches, sorcery, Satan's ball, and the devil, disguised as a professor who exposes the corruption, greed, and hypocrisy of the Soviet literary elite through black magic and surreal pranks. There seems to be some sort of anti-professorial sentiment at work in this course.
2: Yeah, I'm feeling a little uncomfortable over here at the moment. Anyway, bringing that course to a close was The Cure's Killing an Arab from their first U.S. album release, 1980's Boys Don't Cry. The song's title and lyrics refer to Albert Camus' 1942 classic, The Stranger. The song took a ton of heat for its title when critics asserted that it promoted violence against Arabs. But songwriter Robert Smith rightfully attributed that to the public's lack of knowledge about the text. As it happens, the protagonist actually kills an Arab in part one of the novella. The act is critical to Camus' ultimate message with the text, an indictment of his society's prejudice and hypocrisy.
1: And almost 25 years after the song's release, Smith acknowledged, quote, "If I had just called it Standing on the Beach, it would have avoided many troubles."
2: So true. Well, that course had some punch to it.
1: Yeah, it definitely brought the heat.
2: We're going to turn the heat down a little in this next one, but I think the flavor is going to be just as intense.
1: Sounds tasty to me.

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1: 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The third course in today's Blue Plate Special got out the kitchen door with Sufjan Stevens' A Good Man Is Hard to Find from his 2004 album Seven Swans. The song is based on a first-person account by the antagonist in Flannery O'Connor's 1953 short story of the same name. The plot follows a southern family on a road trip to Florida, led by the protagonist, a self-righteous grandmother who's overly concerned with appearances. During the trip, she falls prey to a false memory and persuades her son to take a detour that ultimately causes a car accident and leads to the family's encounter with the story's antagonist, the escaped convict known as the Misfit.
2: That chance meeting results in the family's untimely death, leaving the grandmother to confront her own moral and spiritual reality. It's a heavy story, y'all. Excellent, but heavy. Radiohead followed with 1996's Banana Co., a metaphor for exploitive multinational corporations, paralleling Gabriel Garcia Marquez's masterpiece 100 Years of Solitude. The song aligns with the novel by echoing its critique of foreign corporate exploitation, the cyclical violence tied to economic extraction, and the erasure of history, all rooted in the real-life banana massacre of 1928, in which the Colombian army killed striking United Fruit Company laborers.
1: So, also heavy. Next up was United States of Eurasia by Muse from 2009's The Resistance. In an interview featured in Mojo, vocalist and guitarist Matthew Bellamy revealed that the song was inspired by the novel The Grand Chessboard, whose author asserts that the Eurasian landmass, i.e., Europe, Asia, and the Middle East, should be controlled by America to secure the oil supply. Bellamy went on to imply that it's also influenced by Orwell's 1984, in which Eurasia is one of Earth's three superstates.
2: And last but not least was The Decemberists with The Crane Wife 3, from 2006's The Crane Wife. The album is based on an old Japanese folktale in which a peasant saves an injured crane. Later, a mysterious woman arrives and marries him. She weaves breathtaking, expensive cloth from her own feathers in secret, warning him to never watch her work. Blinded by greed, the man breaks.

0: breaks his promise and peeks into her room. He sees a crane plucking its own feathers, and she flies away forever.
1: Wow.
0: Let that be a lesson to you, Jones.
1: A lesson about what, exactly?
0: I think it's pretty clear. Don't break promises to your wife.
1: Because if you do, she'll take all your expensive stuff and fly away forever?
0: Like I said, it's pretty clear.

0: You were just listening to Library Girl by Squeeze from 1980. The song was recorded during the Argy Bargy album sessions, but didn't have its official debut until many years later after it was mixed for some retrospective deluxe editions, including the 2007 release of Essential Squeeze and the 2008 deluxe reissue of Argy Bargy.
1: And Cake's open book from 1996 came just before. The song is a great example of the elements the band is best known for: prominent trumpet lines, ironic sarcastic lyrics, droll deadpan vocals, and the use of a vibraslap, which is a very unique percussion instrument.
0: Mm-hmm.
1: Well, Lockhart, there's just one bite left in today's story dish, but the Tejano Kid will be taking the reins at 1 o'clock.
0: I will be out on assignment next Saturday at noon, but Jones will be here running the kitchen and ready to serve you a fresh new recipe. For now, we leave you with a sweet spoonful of Elvis Costello and the Attractions.

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Good afternoon, everybody, and welcome back to another episode of Tejano Hour con El Tejano Kid. I don't remember if I mentioned this last time, mainly because I was too busy, you know, making the show all about me and it being my birthday and everything. But it's October, guys. It has felt so nice walking to class. You know, I go to Texas State and it's been so nice walking to class and there's a nice breeze. I don't have to pull out my mini fan. You know, it's great. Anyways, yeah, we're going to go ahead and get started with a little song from the one and only Shelly Lattis off of the album Dynamite, released with CBS Records in 1990. Esta es la canción, se llama Porque tú eres mi cariño. Algo así.

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1: And that was Porque Dios Mio de Supergrupo Mas from the album number 16, released in 1985 with CBS Records. Esa es una canción para todos ustedes de David Legarza y los musicales Canto de Emilio Navarra, el Rey de Rodeo. Esa canción se llama Déjame Quererte de disco Déjame Quererte, algo así.

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1: That was Vas a Conseguir de Patsy Torres from the album La Nueva Voz, preceded by Y Me Dejas Ir by Jean Legrand from the album Tirano. And opening that last section was Déjame Quererte by David Ligardos y Los Musicales. Otra razón para todos es de David Ligardos y Los Musicales, una canción de disco 1392 y canto de Jay Pérez. Esta es He Tratado Olvidarte.

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1: And that was Debajo de Aquel Albor by Ramon Ayala y sus Bravos del Norte, preceded by Laura, Todo Me Gusta de Ti, de Supergrupo Más. 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

That was Contigo Quiero Estar, de Michelle. Alrighty, y'all, the Hano Hour has come to its close, so I'm going to go ahead and end the show with a little slow song for all of you. Esta es una canción de Supergrupo Más, de disco Para Nuestra Gente, released in 1990 con capital EMI Latina. Esta es la canción, se llama Este Tonto. 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
1: Right now on Rootin' Around, singer-songwriter Mike Morgan brings in his list of meaningful songs and performs an exclusive acoustic set. New releases by your favorite musicians. Great cover songs on the Undercover segment and the Willy of the Week. That and more right now on Rootin' Around. I'm your host, Mike August. Thank you for joining me. Mike August here at the Kyle Radio Studios. Joining me now is Mike Morgan and Chuck O'Connor. They are here today representing The Zone.
2: Among
1: other things.
2: We play together in my hometown. We've also played in the Wayne Billies and Big Mon together. Yeah. Right now, the current band is my hometown with Dennis Ludeker and Noah Jeffries, Billy Bright, Pat Mansky, David Webb, me and Chuck. Yeah.
1: And you live in Dripping Springs, right?
2: Yep, 34 years now. Uh-huh. And the recording studio is on the property we live on.
1: Okay. And you've really seen a bunch of changes in 34 years in Dripping. Dripping used to
2: seen
1: be
2: a lot
1: like
2: of changes in the last
1: town.
2: 8 years.
1: Yeah,
2: eight or nine years, yeah.
1: The first thing I'd like to do is go through your list of meaningful songs.
2: All right. We'll be here till next week, but yeah.
1: The first song on that list is Grateful Dead, Uncle John's Band. So tell me how that song made it to your list.
2: Well, it made it to my list because it's, you know, actually I just wrote a new song recently called The Golden Rule. And it actually, you know, references the Beatles saying all you need is love, and the Grateful Dead said just be kind, and just be kind's in Uncle John's Band. I mean, that's kind of the whole thing that got a lot of it going back after American Beauty came out and stuff was, you know, just be kind and all you need is love kind of became the theme of the day. I mean, it was just like, and people were nice to each other, and it did seem like a whole, you know, another thing, even with the Vietnam War and all that and everything going on and Nixon and all that stuff, people were still very nice to each other. Politics were arguable but not divisive. You know, and so in any way, and that just the melody of that song, the da da da da da da da da da da da da, and that's a part of it, and that you could take an acoustic song like Uncle John's Band and then do with it what the Grateful Dead do with it live when they hit that dum da da da da da da da and go off on a, they can go off on a 10-minute jam on that riff right there that'll just take you to places you've never traveled before. And so I always just love that about the beauty of a song like Uncle John's Band. Also, it's got a great message, you know, come here, Uncle John's Band, by the riverside or whatever. So it's got that beautiful message to it. It's got those beautiful melodies. And then it's got the jam. So all of that appeals to me.
1: Well, let's check it out now. The Grateful Dead and Uncle John's Band.

0: Mike August here, and I'm with Mike Morgan, and we are going through his list of meaningful songs, and we just heard Uncle John's Band by the Grateful Dead. You got anything to add to that one, Mike?
1: Well, just the, you know, the harmonies and stuff that they have on that entire American Beauty album, and certainly Uncle John's Band's one of them. And it's kind of well known somewhat that David Crosby, and of course there was nobody hotter than Crosby, Stills and Nash at the time. David had, you know, was good friends with those guys, and he came in, and you know, their first three records were kind of experimental, and you know, coming out of the, you know, the acid Kool-Aid test and all that and everything. And he said, you know, you guys come from bluegrass. You come from folk. You come from, you know, of campfire country music with, you know, Bobby and all that. And you guys need to get back to your roots and sing together and sing in harmony and sing with what you do. And he kind of coached them. I took a couple of the songs, and David Crosby kind of coached them and said, you know, you sing this part, you sing that part and stuff like that on some of those songs, and really helped them shape their harmonies on that record.
0: Yeah. Next on that list is the String Cheese Incident, Colorado Bluebird Sky. Tell me how that one made your list, Mike.
1: String Cheese in general is just one of my favorite bands, and the way they approach music, the way they approach, you know, they started off as a pretty traditional bluegrass band, and Colorado Mountain High, that's kind of one of those, the Rocky Mountain High is kind of one of those songs, but it also is, it's also, again, has really beautiful melodies. It's inspired me actually to write a couple of songs through the years and stuff like that. But String Cheese in general just has such a beautiful way of taking simple songs and then being able to embellish them and things like that, you know, live with their chord structures and their harmonies. Again, their harmonies, their melodies, the rhythms, the drummers are just great drummers in that band. And that's just kind of one of those simple things that they do that kind of inspired me as far as writing things and wanting a band to say, you know, we should kind of take this section of this song right there, and you know, we can embellish it by, you know, just adding one more chord change to it or one more thing to it, and actually kind of get into the dance mode or get into the whatever mode it might be in to be able to take the audience a journey beyond where that song is, and that and many of their songs are the way, but that's just kind of one of their simple little good vibe, you know, snow falling on the mountains. Those guys love to snow ski. They love, you know, they love skateboards, and just a bunch of kids. Yeah, it kind of inspired it from that point of view of just being able to, again, take music and venture with it.
0: Let's check out Colorado Bluebird Sky by the String Cheese Incident.

0: Thanks, everybody. We're going to take a short break, and we'll be back with some more, so get ready.
1: Mike August here in the Kyle Radio Studios, and I'm with Mike Morgan. He has brought in his buddy to perform with him in when we do the acoustic set in a little bit. That is Chuck O'Connor. So it's really great to have you both here today.
2: Be here.
1: We're going through Mike's list of meaningful songs. Anything you want to add about the String Cheese Incidents, Colorado Bluebird Sky?
3: If you like bluegrass music, if you like rock, if you like bands that play incredibly well and sing, if you've never gone and seen String Cheese, if you have, you know what I'm talking about. And if you haven't, just do yourself a favor and watch out for Red Rocks or something. Go see those guys there.
1: Yeah.
3: Or see them when they're in Austin, in this area.
1: Next song on your list is Thank God for the Road, The Flatlanders.
3: Yeah.
1: Tell me how that song made your list.
3: We did the Hills and Valley. When I say we, me and Pat Mansky recorded the Hills and Valley record that the Flatlanders did at the Zone. Of course, every song on that record is a great song. But, you know, Butch just has a way of putting lyrics together so beautifully, and he just paints you can see the image of everything he's talking about, you know, in his lyrics and going down the road. And Thank God for the Road just kind of has its twists and its turns and its straight arrows and its long straight, you know, and it just takes you around. When we were recording that song and a lot of the other ones, that song has just stuck with me through the years because I think we did that record like 15 years ago or something, but like that. But all of Butch's songs, he's just such a great, masterful songwriter. So is Jimmy and Joe, bless Joe's heart. But anyway, Butch has just always been a big inspiration to me as far as how he puts lyrics together and how he does. And that was just a real simple song on that record. But it's also a kind of a true story for anybody who likes to travel, who likes to just get in, all the RVers out there that just, you know, get in their RV and say, I'm retiring, I'm done with going to work every day, and I'm going to jump in an RV and I'm just going to drive across the country. And that's kind of, you know, it's, you know, that's kind of what it's about, just being out on the road with the twists and the turns and the mountains and the creeks and the straight, long, straight arrows.
1: Now, was Hills and Valleys recorded at the Zone?
3: Yeah. Lloyd Maines produced it, yeah. That was the first record we did with those guys. Raphael Gaylor was the drummer on that record. Pat Mansky, my partner at the Zone, was the engineer and did some percussion on the record. Well, Raphael was scheduled to go do the Hills and Valleys tour, the 2 week, they were going to go out for 2.5, 3 weeks, something like that, tour. And about 2 weeks before the tour began, Raphael got a call from Leonard Cohen, and Leonard Cohen offered him a world tour. And it's like, guys, you know, I hate to do this to you, because he was the drummer on the record and had already committed to the tour, but he goes, I got a 2 week tour with you guys, or I've got a world tour with Leonard Cohen. And they're all, of course, you know, take the Leonard Cohen tour. That's a much bigger paycheck for a much longer period of time. And they go, well, now what are we going to do, you know, for a drummer? Jimmy or Joe called up Lloyd Maines and said, you know, what do you think? And he goes, well, I think you should use Pat Mansky. He's, you know, he recorded your record. He knows all the songs, and he's a great drummer. And so Pat's still the drummer for the Flatlanders to this day. They're getting ready to do a show out at Hartley Strickley Music Festival in San Francisco in October, and they're doing a Flatlanders tribute to Joe Ely.
1: Oh, nice.
3: So they'll have a bunch of special guests and stuff like that. But yeah, any gigs that they do. And we still work with Butch. We still work with Jimmy Dell. We did a recent record with Jimmy Dell and Dave Alvin. We're still here.
1: Mm-hmm.
3: We did
1: right.
3: That record with
1: yeah,
3: those guys.
1: That's a great album.
3: It is, yeah. Anyway, that's kind of how I could have picked any Flatlander song, and I just chose Thank God for the Road by Butch.

0: Next on your list is Peter Rowan, Little Maggie. Tell me how that one made your list, Mike.
1: I worked with Peter for years, and I love playing reggae with Peter. But that particular song, which is why I included it, is because Peter had given me boxes of Bill Monroe tapes. I mean, like two or three big boxes of them. And he said, would you transfer the little quarter-inch, seven and a quarter-inch reels, quarter-inch tape? And he said, some of these are from the 50s, 60s, and 70s. And some of them are from private parties. Some of them are from concerts in London. Would you transfer these? Would you digitalize these for me? While I was transferring a lot of these tapes, I just kept hearing these songs. I mean, it was really fun to transfer those tapes, because some, especially the private parties and stuff that would just go for 8 hours at a time. And so many of the bluegrass masters of the day and age back in there were all on these, and they're all joking around and talking. They're house parties, you know, so there's not more than, including the audience, 25, 30 people there, and they play for 8 hours, you know, and it's all these best guys in the world in bluegrass. But I started thinking, I think after I heard Footprints in the Snow for about the 20th time on the different shows, because they play a lot of the same songs in the show, I said, you know, that'd make kind of a cool reggae song. You know what I mean? I went over and grabbed the ukulele off my wall and started playing it reggae. And a good friend at the time was Miguel Pankratz, drummer, reggae drummer, great reggae drummer for iTex, which Chuck was in, and Mau Mau Chaplin, you know, which they still play Flamingo for the 17 years in a row now. But I called up Miguel. I knew that he was learning how to play mandolin. I knew he was a big Bill Monroe fan, and I knew he knew how to play a mandolin. And he said, you know, I said, hey, what would you think about putting a reggae band together playing all Bill Monroe songs? And he said, I don't know what he got in mind. I go, I don't know, you know, like Footprints in the Snow and, you know, this or that, and maybe Working on a Building. He goes, wait, stop the truck. He goes, what do you mean Working on a Building? He goes, you want to do that one? I go, yeah. He goes, can I sing it? And I go, absolutely. He goes, I'm in. So that's how I wound up actually meeting Chuck. This is back in 2019. And Chuck was the guitar player in iTex, which iTex did all country songs reggae with Mo from Mau Mau. I mean, you know from.
2: We did deep groove kind of chant style, a lot of chant style reggae.
3: But all country songs, George Jones and Merle Haggard and all like that. It was a fun band. We had a good time.
2: Yeah.
1: One of the guys that from the bluegrass world who had played with Bill Monroe, obviously, was Peter. Did a just a great, great. It's one of my all-time favorite records. Reggae Billy's. Reggae Billy, that he did recorded over at the Tuff Gong Studio in Jamaica at Bob Marley's at Bob Marley's studio over there with some of the Wailers, those bands, and a couple of the songs on there were like songs that Bill Monroe did, like Little Maggie, and things like that. So, you know, Peter had already had that whole thing going on back in the 80s, and of course Sam Bush also. Does a bunch of great reggae stuff and everything on his records and everything. So, yeah, that was just... That's kind of a great example what Peter's doing with Little Maggie on the Reggae Billy record. That kind of, you know, it did inspire along with everything else to put the Big Mon band together. And, of course, Big Mon was Bill Monroe's nickname, so it just became the perfect name for that band doing all Bill Monroe songs reggae was Big Mon. It was Bill Monroe's nickname, and it sounded very Rastafarian.
2: That's funny.
1: So we were the Blue Ridge Mountains of Jamaica.

0: That was Little Maggie by Peter Rowan. Anything else you want to add to that one?
1: Peter's just one of the finest human beings you ever want to know. He's just a great guy. He's been one of the guys that Bill Monroe always spoke of the ancient tones, mm-hmm. you know, with his bluegrass, Bill Monroe's father of bluegrass, but he used a New Orleans jazz, and he used a lot of you know, straightforward folk music, but he also used some African rhythms and different things like that that he put in, you know, with the Appalachian Mountain, you know, acoustic instruments and all these different things and stuff, that he incorporated a lot of different sounds and tones and everything into the bluegrass music. And really, bluegrass and reggae have just incredible similarities to them. From, you know, bluegrass is you know, written a lot about, you know, your family life, your home life, your right. farm life, your, you know, the survival of politics, and so is reggae.
0: Yes.
1: You know, so the lyrics are the same. Some chord structures are, you know, simple 1-4-5 patterns and different things like that, or, you know, maybe shuffle them around, move them around in different directions and things like that. But the similarities between bluegrass and reggae just really fits seamlessly together. And Peter's done it all. He's done the Crucial Country, you know, with Sam Bush and Bela Fleck and, you know, Jerry Douglas and those guys, and then he's done the reggae, and then he's done, of course, the straightforward bluegrass, which he's known for, and he's in the Bluegrass Hall of Fame. So, yeah, that's all I would say about that is that Peter's just been a big inspiration all the way around as far as just bringing the world of Bill Monroe, and then, of course, all the stuff he did with Jerry Garcia and Olden in the Way and all that. So that all right. ties together, too.
0: Yeah, Olden in the Way, what a great album.
1: Yeah, I don't think that, and Peter and I have talked about this a lot. I personally, that's who turned me on to bluegrass. I my ears didn't understand it. I mean, I knew it was like really fancy fiddle playing and banjo playing and mandolin playing and all that, but it didn't really hit me until I heard it done in a hippie style,
0: mm-hmm.
1: you know, with a jam, with, you know, Midnight Moonlight, you know, and Land of the Navajo and all that. I didn't really hear bluegrass until I heard that record, and then I got it.
0: Yeah, you're exactly right. Mike August here with Mike Morgan, and also joining us is Chuck O'Connor, and we're talking about Mike's list of meaningful songs, and we're now at the last one on the list. It's Alan Moe Montserrat, Perfect Friends.
1: Ever since Mo wrote that song and played it with Mau Mau Chaplin and everything and stuff like that, and it's one of their go-to songs. It's just, when you hear the song, when you play it, when you it's a reggae song, but it's like it really kind of puts things in perspective, because none of us have any perfect friends, you know, and nitpicking the little crap that, you know, this personality of this guy, you know, rubs you wrong, or this guy rubs you wrong, you know what? We ain't got no perfect friends. And, you know, and Mo just says it so well in that song and stuff like that and everything. It's a, you know, I think about it, you know, a lot when one of my buddies is maybe irritating me or this or that. I go, you know, you ain't got no perfect friends. What are you talking about? I don't have no perfect relationship, you know. I mean, whether it be your wife or your kids or your whatever, none of us are perfect to each other. We all have our own little quirks, you know, that we get rubbed wrong by one person or another or stuff like that. And again, Mo just really put it in perspective with perfect friends. It's like, wait, you don't have no perfect, none of us do. So I just really love that song.
0: Let's check it out right

0: We just heard Perfect Friends. Who's that by?
1: By Mo Mazzarot.
0: That is the list of meaningful songs that Mike Morgan brought in today, paying us a visit here on Rootin' Around. And he also brought around Chuck O'Connor. And Chuck, it's really great to have you here today. What a pleasure.
2: My pleasure.
0: We've got to get you back on the show just to do your list, man. I'm sure it would be fantastic. Are you going to need help playing too? You can bring Mike back. Well, this is my favorite part of the show. It's where we ask our artists to play an acoustic set. So we've got some two great artists here today. And what's the first song you're going to play for us?
1: Life is a River. And oddly enough, going back to the first Uncle John's Band kind of thing, it's got a similar kind of a situation where it can go through some jams. It's got a situation where it's got a nice melody and stuff like that that Chuck will play and things like that. But anyway, this would be something that might have been inspired without even realizing it by that song.
0: Great.
1: One, two, three, four.

0: Oh, that is great. You guys are out of breath. Yeah, you're not used to working that hard. You're used to just having to worry about those four strings, aren't you?
1: Yeah, right. Exactly, yeah. Well, and having a fat drummer like Pat Mansky behind us, that doesn't hurt either.
0: Yeah, no kidding. He kind of fills in all the dead parts, right?
1: Yeah, he helps those builds for sure, yeah.
0: Mike Morgan here on Rootin' Around, and he brought with him Chuck O'Connor, and the two of them together are playing an acoustic set for us here on the show, and they're doing a great job of it. So what have y'all got next?
1: It's a song I wrote called Walk Down by the River, and, you know, in this area, in the San Marcos, Kyle, Buda area and stuff like that, we certainly have a lot of beautiful rivers to walk down. I was kind of thinking of the rivers around here, where people go rafting and floating and cooling off during the summer and stuff like that. And this song kind of came out of that.

0: Oh, yeah. That's great, man. Got any gigs coming up in any?
1: We're playing Willow Lake in Wimberley.
0: Yeah.
1: On the 16th.
0: Okay.
1: Which is a Friday, I believe. And we're playing from 8 to 11.
0: So this is the 30th anniversary of the Zone Studio.
1: Yep. Yeah.
0: That's right. Had so many great people. Yeah. It would fill up the back of a t-shirt, which it does. But to what do you owe? I mean, obviously there's a lot of talent involved in the studio, but what do you owe the longevity of the studio to?
1: You know, what a lot of people say is great sound, great vibes. I mean, the zone's got a vibe. And James at McMurtry gave us my favorite compliments that we ever had. James was walking out the door, and he carrying a guitar in his left hand. He's opening the door with his right hand. He pulls it open about a foot, and he turns around and says, "You know, this might be the least depressing studio I've ever been in."
0: Well, thanks again, guys, for coming in today. It's been great to have you on Rootin' Around. More Rootin' Around coming up after the break.
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friend of mine named Steve Goodman wrote that song, and he told me it was the perfect country and western song. So I wrote him back a letter and I told him it was not the perfect country and western song, because he hadn't said anything at all about mama or trains or trucks or prisons or getting drunk. So he wrote another verse to the song and he sent it to me, and after reading it, I realized my friend had written the perfect country and western song. I felt obliged to put it out as my third record, the last

Mike August here, your host on Rootin' Around. Thanks for staying with us for the second hour of the show. We just heard Walt Wilkins and the Ramble, A Little Help. And we started off the hour with David Allan Coe, You Never Even Called Me By My Name. A little bit different take than the one we've heard before. Now we've got a great song by Ry Cooder, No Banker Left Behind.

That was Lucy Dacus, a single from her, No Thank You, I Love You, Goodbye. Earlier, it was Geese and Cobra. Mike August, your host here on Rootin' Around. Now we're kind of easing into the undercover segment of the show, where we've got great covers for you. The first is a single recently released by My Morning Jacket, featuring the Preservation Hall Band. It's Neil Young's Like a Hurricane.

The undercover segment continues here on Rootin' Around. We started off with Valerie June covering the great blues song Trouble in Mind, a recent release from her. And I'm with her covering John Hiatt's Crossin' Muddy Waters. We followed up I'm with her with Bob Dylan's Don't Think Twice, It's All Right, covered by Melanie back around 1974. Mike August, your host here on Rootin' Around. Thank you for joining me. I believe that A Whiter Shade of Pale is a great song, and played a lot of covers of it as well as the original version. But here's one by Johnny Blue Skies of Procol Harum's Whiter Shade of Pale.

Ernie K. Doe here on Rootin' Around with Mother-in-Law, a digitally remastered version, and we started off the set with Exile, Kiss You All Over. It's time now for the Willie of the Week here on Rootin' Around, and how about a great choice from Willie Nelson and Rodney Crowell, the Willie of the Week,

0: That's Mike Morgan with Chuck O'Connor. Mike was my guest from hour one of the show, and we didn't have time for that in the first hour, so we managed to squeeze it in the second hour of the show. Hope you enjoyed it. Earlier, it was a song from way back in 1966 off of Tim Hardin's first album, Misty Roses. That's all the time we have for today. Thanks for tuning in. Stay safe.
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2: 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RLC supports several public service departments, including fire, police, and EMS, as well as offering jail ministries. The church is currently undergoing renovations to include more community accommodations and a food pantry to continue giving back to the area.

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6: Bienvenidos, damas, caballeros, dudes and dudettes. Vamos a get down. Let's make ourselves a party. Come on in, get this cave rocking. Joe Nick, Petoskey, your voice, mic side, welcoming you to my unmarked cave, secret location, wrong side of the Rio Grande. It's a place to get twisted and tight. It's a place to get feeling more than a little all right. Because I've got a heaping help and a Texas music and picks to share with all y'all. And you know, with Texas music in your lives, all things are possible, and most anything is probable. 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It's a natural reaction to all the good stuff I'm fixing to lay on all y'all. So, put on those party pants, or not. Or make like the string-alongs and hit that panic button. The text music hour power is on the air.